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0: 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Why?

only me one. Drake coming through with us one hotline bling. Hotline. Of course, he used to call me on my cell phone late night when he needed my love. Late night when he needed my touches. Late night when he needed the What are you thinking? Good morning to you, welcome to IFM. Welcome to Rise and Shine on the Big One. It's Tuesday, September 29, 2026. The month of September is almost done. And we shall be stepping into October. I hope you're good. Yes, I believe you're good. You had a great night. If you're still in bed, wake up. It's time to rise and shine. That's what we are here to do. So let's get it. Let's do this. My name is Ebenezer. Call me NYDJ. Doing this with McLean. Miss Blessing Doe will be here at 7:30 for DG Trends as well. Now, there's good time for me to remind you of something amazing happening with MTN Momo R. Yes, if you don't know about it, now you gotta hear about it. Yeah. It's here. Here is your reminder for instant rewards. 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Remember, it's happening today between 12 o'clock and 1 o'clock this afternoon. Momo R is brought to you in partnership with the Gaming Commission of Ghana, Ghana's official gaming regulator, committed to promoting safe, fair, and responsible gaming. Please remember that terms and conditions do apply. Talking about terms and conditions applying, Zuckerberg says, we want to offer you a great chance, great opportunity for you to make money. Sometimes, go right after your team and things could go south. One of them could decide to mess things up for you. But Zuckerberg and Zuckerchan says, we understand the hassle. That's why we are providing an opportunity for you to win, even when you are supposed to be losing. We are asking you to bet on 10 matches or more with odds 1.30 or higher. Now, when you do this, and for any reason, I mean for any reason, one of your games, Pascal Ankoya, Zuckerberg and Zuckerchan says, you still got some cushion. We are going to reward you 3 times your stake. That means you are not losing out completely. So I saw doing some pain in echo. But Zuckerberg says, no. We got to save you something. So you get 3 times your stake just for yourself. Remember to always bet responsibly. And please remember that terms and conditions do apply. Ready to elevate your home? Do you have any plans like that? 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
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And then our PZ. 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Let's make sure that you are giving us that call, cause Charlie, we are ready to make sure that your home is such a beautiful place. A place that you would enjoy. As we know you love it, don't you? So let's make your home a beautiful place. Let's make your home a place you love to go to every day after work. Those who like staying at home, outside the home, we know the reason. 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

name is Lil Wayne, says I'm me, definitely. Yes, I'm me. Who are you? Tell me. Just get on X right now, talk to me. Tell me who you are as well. Now, this morning, I don't know why a man who got married on Sundays up at this time is sending me a message. Like, why? Why? Oh, Penning, tell my Kohim. Rahim, where are you going to this early morning? Why are you even up by this time? Like, I just don't get it. It's not the same thing. And also the same thing. And then, oh, yes, sir. And then, oh, yes, sir, Rahim. Why? Danish Mama Rahim, why are you doing this? And why is Zainab Suleiman, why has she allowed you to be up this morning? You don't like cuddling, eh? Me, for 11 years, I've not been able to do that too, because early in the morning, I'm at work. You, instead of enjoying it now, you're up. You're going to work. What are you going to do at work today, Rahim? What exactly are you going to do? You tell me. Just tell me. What are you going to do? Anyway, congratulations to the latest couple. My brother Danish, and of course the beautiful wife Zainab. Beautiful celebration on Sunday. The love now here, I drink it. Oh my mean, do you know? The love will be brave, she free, you know? What are you doing? Well, there's enjoyment out here for you. Enjoyment. After a thorough examination has been discovered, there are too many Ghanaians like postponing enjoyment. Yes, like to postpone enjoyment. Please. You work so hard, hustling every day, but are you really enjoying the sweat of your labor? See, don't deny yourself pleasure. Don't deny yourself. Ideal Milk will make your tea, your porridge, your fruit salad so creamy, so sochi. You know what I mean? Pour that milk like a next of kin. Because sochi sikano. Yeah, they buy cow. So go to your area shop, buy as much Ideal as you want, and let the milk flow wherever, whenever, because you deserve it. Now, this ad is FDA approved. So step out there. Just make sure you're having an Ideal moment. Enjoy that Ideal Milk. Rahim, this morning. So goodness. My name is Dintia. Since 48, sorry. Yo. Summer cake says, with as low as 30 Ghana cedis, you get yourself a slice of a cake or a cake in a cup. Yes, for only 10 Ghana cedis, you can also get a cupcake. We make it affordable. We make it easy for everybody to enjoy. Like, these are things that shouldn't come at very expenses, like tough expenses for everybody. It should be easy for everyone to enjoy, right? So that's why we make it very easy for you to have it. So just make sure that you go grab some summer cakes today. 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

0: Charlie, you see, I'm one more bear. Rise and shine, I know my bizarre news name, Digi Trends, I know my tutu quiet. I'm on change, I say, yes, Kwan, I was here. So, my name is Mboy. From Ethiopia to Sudan. So, Kwan, I say, Kwan, I was here. From my Yakushima. Blessing. Yabako Ati. Unko.
1: Oh, my God.
0: Yabako. So, Timbuktu. So, take this as a sign towards our resignation. Because of my name, boy. As I did be a bit kasasa near Kongunten. Miss Max says the heart of man is wicked, but the heart of woman is quadruple. Way. Meaning, I'll be not that man and woman. So, anyway, let's get on to some birthday showers this morning. Yes, I'm pretty sure I've got some birthdays to do this morning.
1: Yes.
0: Do you have one?
1: Yes, happy birthday to Prophet Kingsley Kwabena Usuansa. And this from one of your daughters. Her name is Debbie. She says happy birthday to you, Prophet, and God bless you so much. Happy birthday.
0: All right, so we've got one here that says happy birthday to Stephen Dankwa. The message is God bless you, bro. Cheers, greatness, love you. And this is coming in from your big sister, that's in Safuahima, wanting to wish you a glorious birthday. So happy birthday to you, Stephen Dankwa. Have a great one. Thank you very much, Miss Blessing, though.
1: You're welcome.
0: For bringing us DG Trends this morning.
2: 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Barry, this one.
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1: Abribio bi baby sam se panty liner ben e yenu. 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

Yes, we stepped into that bag this morning. Yeah, the Mavis. As I'm pretty sure it's been a while you heard some of these songs, decided to go back into that and make sure that you have a feel of them this morning on radio. It's not Friday. It's a Tuesday morning. It's exactly 8:32 a.m. And yes, my name is NYDJ. 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That's the cheapo joint. Aside these, there are many restaurants all over. Chasamansu and the Buakwa. You can get to Apachapa Station, Pokokrum Station, Yenchin Yase, and the branch at Santasi Runabout off Patasi Road, close to the Golf Filling Station. 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That is Adam's Kitchen. 5A Home says if you are looking to upgrade your home or your office space, then the only name that should come to mind is 5A Home. 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

I got no one close, but they are signaling me that NY Charlie. The time is up. But time is so. Time is so saying. And I mean, boom, as well. Convenience and Razubu. Hey, good morning to you, Desmond. What's good? Good morning to you, my brother. Manfred, what's good? Manfred is dropping all the fire emojis this morning. He has gone into that bag. That bag is crazy. Crazy collection in that bag. I really wanted to. Literally, like, if you left me small. Then Papa won't jam and I'm in bottle 12. And then best have a bottle 12. My honey been young. LPM singing now. Over to your hooker. You had better too. Jersey Ivan says they want to continue with the heat. My friend says, don't worry, we'll continue with the same way tomorrow.

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0: Afro mashup fully loaded with sugar. Makes sense. Makes sense. And well, it zooms us straight into Just Yeah. And Maureen is here. She's got Just For Us. Maureen, good morning.
1: Good morning.
0: How are you doing?
1: I'm fine.
0: Are you better today?
1: Yeah.
0: Do you have your WhatsApp back?
1: No.
0: Oh, nice.
1: Bear my boys, boys, Nigerian. What's up, Miss Wajab? What's up for Bear my boys, boys, Nigerian, Nigerian?
0: What's up, dude? Anyways, let's go, yeah.
1: Okay, have you seen someone cursing on social media before?
0: Mm hmm.
1: Yeah, like people go to Riverside, others get eggs and all that. And you see, of late, it has become a topic on social media that it doesn't work. Social media, you are born here, Juma.
0: Say, like, I'm gonna say,
1: why you will be
0: nan? I'm also in pay camera. I want person best life is your muscle.
1: Okay. Yeah, so it was a discussion that was going on social media till yesterday. Prophet Ajagraja came out to say, yeah, Juma Papa. It was spiritual implications. So the way he was explaining that, people were like, Charlie, Charlie, you are one of those people who do that. Into what can you
0: say,
1: the way they are dealing with him is very serious.
0: Say,
1: it's very
0: Juma,
1: serious.
0: Papa.
1: Or say, yeah, Juma. According to him, Nidia, or say, yeah, Juma. And Nana Banamo is being dragged.
0: Dragged? What did she do? What did...
1: You see, she's one of those people who publicly come out to empower women. Work, you say, you as a woman, you have to have your own money. So she made a statement and she said women should stop being lazy and feeling entitled to other people, especially men's money or their success. And she's being dragged because among us, so any man sponsor. Ex people are so petty.
0: No, but where's the evidence?
1: I know you're seven. No.
0: And where's the evidence? Is
1: that's one problem of being a public figure.
0: That's where's your evidence?
1: What's embedding am hosa? Nyami am born as a BBNC. When you one when one no need that also. So they're like you are telling them to stop being lazy, stop feeling entitled to other people's money and their success stories and all that. And your man responds out. Do you mama did an hour ex on?
0: On ex because she said that.
1: Because she said that.
0: I'm sure she sees to it. I'm sure Nana has got a thick skin and stuff like this. They don't even prick hair. It just wraps it off.
1: If you want to be in the public space,
0: be ready for it.
1: Be ready for it. No matter how people love you, like the way everybody loves Nana Mama Brown, you surely get one person who come out.
0: But sometimes you can't blame people with such comments because yes, time without number, Wuna, Lady VPMO, small girl with big God, small girl with big God, and in name small girl with big God, na pa you who big God, no. Who's a God ring shadow and your God? God in any Messiah, a nipper God being all your wonders on your life, you know. So, yeah,
1: and I think it's becoming a norm in Ghana. I'm saying it's becoming a norm in Ghana because it's making people not believe in the people who won, who got money, or who came into the limelight genuinely. But because of some other people and the stories that we've heard out there, a more expose. A typical example here, Erospa CUE. Better now, Obia JD, so we'll see can legit one cousin or bring out Sika. They be a small girl with a big girl. That means you bring a big girl with a big girl.
0: Isn't
1: it? Yeah. It's not easy like that. And would you ever present this question to your wife that on choose between a career and a divorce?
0: You're a housewife.
1: On choose between you and a career, and yes, sir, Tinton time, there'll be a divorce.
0: I'm sure it's a question. I don't know if it happens now, but many years ago. Madam, so be you with the any our enemy, my mom be me tea flower and all of that. Today, yeah. We are happy if women are progressive, are progressive. We are super happy about that. Yes, yet to feel it, and also, yeah, yes, yet to
1: him. So call what I pay.
0: Yes, yet to feel it, and also, okay. Yes,
1: we are to come out. We'll be a news or hearing out or can add the crack.
0: It's true, baby.
1: But you see, this guy, he's looking for an advice,
0: mm-hmm.
1: because or put a question out, then the wife say, "Oh, choosing a career until our
0: relationship." Oh, no, I catch any. You say, "Oh, choose between
1: career and marriage, you know." And yes, okay. Obey divorce, you know. Mm-hmm. And the wife is also saying, "We're choosing a career." It's the chairman here who say, "Why mistake?"
0: You know that funny enough. Like, I don't know. Well, this is not scientific. There's no data read, but I don't even think divorce scares people. Like oh. Say, once the first baby was in there, and then me jawa worry, like you know, it's something that we can say, did that be? But it's just like,
1: I think it doesn't scare people.
0: People are fed up,
1: and I think social media too has contributed.
0: Mm.
1: Yes. One, a marriage is very perfect, but about online na, obidiana unkoye na eguna aseno no tini baby no, onu ebe too awful. And the kind of advice anipa nebe ma ono, you realize that one you sue agina, you also break your home.
0: True. I've seen a page on TikTok. What they post is
1: viral weddings
0: and then,
1: where
0: and
1: the couples have divorced. I've seen that page, and people have been trying to DM the page to take every post down or deactivate the account because embassy abeye wedding your wedding are trending. That's our enegua. What's it page and I would you post
0: it? They post it.
1: Do you know if not for that particular page and can call phone names as our able or
0: how some of the money that I saw, I'm like, we are sure.
1: We are sure
0: because it's your mother who see you.
1: The man was crying.
0: It's your vows you mother see you. It is what it is, yeah.
1: 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Now, bridesmaid for a could she make up near the Namo Mama Beboka. You have a discount more. Must mean Jaisa.
0: Maureen, thanks for the gist.

42 minutes after 11 on the Mid Morning Radio Show. 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Yes, feeling them. Relax. It's on 18. More feelings there aside. At Vienna City, Kumas will serve you the best of continental and local cuisines in a comfortable, safe, and secured environment. There's a reason why we are Vienna City. Yes. You really will taste the best and experience the city in the city and enjoy your favorite drinks all at our terrace bar. Now, our accommodation will leave you with smiles after a beautiful bed and breakfast experience, and the prices are wow and affordable. We are Vienna City. On Facebook and on Instagram, we are Vienna City Kumasi. Make that reservation today. Call 0243 331579. And one thing I can tell you, make sure you do not miss out on Thursday karaoke at Vienna City. Vienna City, Kumasi's number one entertainment place. I check city. Oh, check pan koma there. Ah, check city na diabosso. What diabosso? See, you just have to do that one order and that'll be it. Just that one order, yeah. Just that one check city order. It go do what it go bust your mind. Ojanwaji 60 DNO. Ojanwaji 80 DNO. About D check 120 series, then a red flag. 60 DNO to me. Ah, 60 DNO to me. Say, oh, baby, me for one. Hey, no, they're down. Check City, your fantastic runabout opposite MTC Mall, formerly Palace Mall, close to Santasi Malcolm. Your sounds will work here in ST branch, and your sounds will Doom branch. 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And then show me a tombi, your friend, a diary one. 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

A school in Kumasi is currently on the lookout for a dedicated, experienced driver to drive their school bus. And then you driver in Kuala Lumpur school. But no, listen closely. You hear driver. Experienced driver. Obi wo ha ni experience dey say Kola Rhymes in your name too. It's so tricky car no. Say no as all too Kola Rhymes in say oh you be foul. But beyond that, what is necessary is a driving experience, okay? You are driving a school bus. Applicants must live at Santase Pre, and its environs. In your driver, if you have a valid driver's license, good driving experience, and you're responsible, punctual with, and you're good with children, this could be you. Driver dear, Senkolan to driver who ye we umamima la to china then you know arrival. Yes. What's an issue show? Uninterested persons, please call 0554-490-682. 0554-490-682. Number nibium 0554-490-682. We're looking for an experienced driver. Kai say you know be a Santase priest, you know, so environment, you know. Kennedy Digital Satellite says a chest freezer, a Kennedy, a air conditioner for the Briar Hall from 1.5 horsepower to 3.0 horsepower. 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Near Police Depot. You call us on 0207-653-031. 0207-653-031. 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

Well, that's about it for radio this morning. Thanks very much for your company. I appreciate every bit of it. My name is Pap J007. I was here with DJ Cassius and McLean in Ketia. Like, you know, teamwork makes a dream work. Hold someone down. Show some love to somebody. 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
3: So what you up here? 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And yes, that woman.
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4: Me and Oma. Panty liner, dear. See, I can't.

changes Tupac. Two people came through with his request. All the shouts on one. Let me get into it. One here from Atonsu Rowdy Rich says, Tupac's changes made him fall in love with hip-hop music. And this one came through YFM's WhatsApp. I'm Ken Pato. Inside Ashdown, changes Tupac made me fall in love with hip-hop. Rightly so. Rightly so. Yeah. Where my hip-hop head's at? The Golden Eagle Cinema is Kumasi City Mall is where we are located. Shouts to my like Eddie K and all the folks inside the Golden Eagle Cinemas. We say, come in, watch a movie, enjoy your afternoon, your evening, your midday. Okay? Sometimes I was all relaxed. I know watching movies in your own room is nice, but have you tried watching a movie at the cinemas? Bananas. Golden Eagle says there's more to this, the cinema.

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Over there, you find the latest updates, movie schedules, and all other information you might just need. We are the Kumasi City Mall, all right? Come to us. Check City is here in Kumasi, in Accra. Accra is Legon Foni Didi Shepe. Kumasi Fonsi, yes, we Didi Shepe, because your branch is Makumaku Miensa, Ewu Kumasi. So check, fried rice, check, jollof rice. You know, check city. Could you see it? You know how cities are described as, right? check city says, Santasi for Mumra. The off-seats, the MTC Mall, formerly Palace Mall. Ebene Santasi, me okume hono. 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Yes, I'm so idiocy. Sorry, a doom on the Aseda House Road. 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Are you listening? 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
That's Vegan Shopping. 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WhatsApp number 0544-019-552. Fala promo, fala. 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Chogana Ningina. Kumasi, Adumopsi, Topmon Shoes, Adumopsi, Malcolm, PZ, the Taxi Rank. I said it and I wasn't wrong. I've already played three Lil Wayne songs. Oh, no, one and the other one was a feature. But yeah, it was still Lil Wayne. Let's get into it. Two people came through with Lollipop. One person crying, also and a slip guy. Your name is Control from a friend too. Yours is Lil Wayne's Lollipop. That's the song that made you fall in love with hip hop. Okay. I played the other song, or I read the other message for. Okay. So this one says, my name is Asante. The song that made me fall in love with hip hop is Tupac's Hit 'Em Up. I dropped it for you. I dropped that song from Kendrick Lamar. Name of the song is Mad City. It says KOfficial is RKT. Listening from Sokobama City, Kendrick Lamar is my pick. Shouts to myself. I played you John by Lil Wayne and Rick Ross. This one says, greetings to everyone, especially TS from Same Innocent Things. Right? Same Innocent Things wanted that song John by Lil Wayne. And then a man in DJ Hip Hop. Okay, let's see. There's more over here, and I'll drop them in a bit. Keep yours coming in as well. If you're logged into YFM, I got you. Shasta Mandem Ogoro. No, Jeffrey says Mask Off. That's the song that made him fall in love with hip hop. I played you Tupac's Changes also for Atunsu Roddy Rich. And there's more to be played on the Shout of Why. I'm asking if you just joined us, welcome. Where have you been though? We're asking you, what song made you fall in love with hip hop? Send us a voice note, 0246-807-545, or save the number, send us a normal WhatsApp or a TXT on X, Snapchat, Facebook at Y1025FM.

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1: It's amazing how people you've never met can ruin your mood, make your day, break your heart, or become your favorite person. One nomination, one betrayal, one kiss, one eviction, and suddenly

Fam, I just don't want to believe what this guy is saying in the song. It's true that with a hustle give one thing. Boys just want to pass inside the tunnel. For real? Oh, come on, man. Like, give me another excuse. Yeah, okay. Yo, if it's true, they are banned to call you on the side. Yeah, nah. Oh, Jai Siri and many of you. Yeah, say with a hustle for there. Is it true? It's hammer somehow. they try and be concrete.

Alright, so ladies and gentlemen, welcome to the Drive of Your Life. This is us again. See, special shout is going out to Haruna. Michelle. Big time. Untia Sebastian and Michelle. For reasons known to just me. Alright, so just as you know, from now till 7 p.m., we're there with you. We're going to roll together, bangers and all the other things that you love right here on the Drive of Your Life is coming to you live, clear, in stereo. Now, before we get into that, listen up, MTN is telling you the Momo Hour continues. MTN Momo Hour continues on Wednesday. That is tomorrow, the 30th of September. All right, so join us for the morning show, the mid-morning show, and right here. So this is how it's going to be. 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AJ Mensah. Freak to ladies, sanitary pan and panty liner is saying, are you cool to all Ghanaian women? Oh. Yay! Oh, of late, you know they hear them stories again. Hey, me cool crew, me huakwa say, nah! It doesn't happen again, come on. Baby girl, if it has happened to you then, I mean, so listen for the last time. Go get yourself pretty lady sanitary pad in your time of the month. BBA Collective. I say accountability it's because so OBN leaky. I say questions so examination or whatever. BBA leaky. BBA intact. BBA tight. BBA compact. Who feel fresh, confident throughout the day. Is my imperial and a beam function. A beam function. And then times are where we or session or post menstrual no I want to hear him go see any bit match on because I know else where we not little drop of water and then mighty ocean when I'm from that mighty ocean now get yourself the pretty lady panty liner baby I bet him there for phone case grab it in your shake it on send a minimum change him on yeah chair number the cash right. So go get it today. Pretty lady sanitary pad and pretty lady panty liner. 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Also on 0208-178-953. 0208-178-953. Pretty lady sanitary pad. Pretty lady panty liner. Be tight. Away from that, let's talk about today. Unlike yesterday, today the sun is really, really up. Weather is hot, yeah. That is hot. So what any hot say now? Wow, a bell moment. Get yourself a Belmont right now. Belmont and any other quench test, and I ask you. 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If you any place, I need your cooling system, no?
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0: 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And also, we're giving you guys our incredible pizza menu. Aww. Yep, a punch of pizza, Sankofa pizza, Uncle Mapa pizza. And it's in social media, and I'm going to say, oh, no, ha, no, ha. Is new boat tasting. I'm referring to boat taste, you know. I don't want to punch of pizza, right? I say, and do you ever say, hey, I'm afraid, Nana, I will, oh, me, yeah, punch in, yeah, right? I say, oh, life, young fine, young quite a pizza. Oh, life. Get it today from Adam's Kitchen right now. You know what to do. Find us, stand on Su Houston campus. Get to the KN West, Yedias Gate. 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Odo Tobi Royal Bank. Down on our Jackie Bohon Marias, alive and Kolev. Bantama Police Station Stretch. You can find us. Ohimase. Get to Tafu 4 miles. Chipo Chipo Joint. It doesn't even end there. We're going to continue. Find us at Atasamanzu and Ibuakwa Apatra Papoku Kumyan Cheniase. Sentasa Runabout off Patasi Road. Yeah, Bengoyal Filling Station. No, and yes, that's why I just care to 0537277856 0537277856 and as a 0203204416 0203204416 It's Adam's Kitchen Food, as you already know. Why are then rich and tastiness now? Now, yesterday, I wanted us to have fun, and then the lines were doing come see, come sa. But you know what? Today it's fixed. Today it is fixed. So today, life and life. At once by force. Immediately and immediately. Today we're going to have it, all right? So yesterday, I just needed you guys to come and... Make a shut up. Somebody can come and clean in the anchor. Hey, hey. Guys, welcome, welcome, welcome.
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0: a woman 10 and was such a panty liner menu. 5 a pink was such a seal men's is more. 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And then when we are going to no crown with a crack crown, pretty lady sanitary pad. Nin Sabah and Sucre Crania memo come. The separate and the panty liner one swab. Pretty lady sanitary pad. That's strong cool. Pretty lady sanitary pad. And my baby,
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What up, big fams? This has been our traffic jam right here on the drive of your life. What is happening to the Black Stars? Hey! I'm not saying.

0: Charlie.
1: Yo,
0: 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Yeah,
1: Charlie,
0: see, at this point in time, you're bomb pile for draw. Win. Nah, bro, it's impossible to tell you.
2: Bro, the boys
0: in the sport. No, but now they come. It be me that you wait with the watch the TV. They want you to talk. So as we come to the radio top, they don't want to change your tongue. So.
1: You
0: talk say the boys ain't shot. But you didn't hear they can't talk say or money shit.
2: When a boys in the knock out.
0: Hey, Ghana Black Stars this.
2: You citizen of
1: low faith.
0: What's low faith about this, man?
1: Chale Kuda, we don't use play the ball finish, Chale. Which figures?
0: You
1: why they work for statistical department? Mongo, which figures you need?
0: You won't go. What's up, I
1: do everything good for your side.
0: Child, let's fly.
1: All right, Sabina, you know what time it be? Time which make I give you updates of what they happen for on our country, Ghana. This thing may be probably brought to you by MTN. 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The internet be your partner. 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

0: Well, as low as 50 pesos, you go, you do your daily internet bundles. 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Stop being lazy and entitled. Nana ba namwa tells woman. Why, what's up?
1: Hey, we deal.
0: Why?
1: Not the talk.
0: Why some girl show you something?
1: No, nobody go to show me anything, bro.
0: He thought we were wizards. Joint 77 explains why Shatta Wale kept Beyoncé's video shoot a secret. Thank you, Mr. President. Sarkodie hails Mahama after Ghana rejects a health compact program from the United States of America. In case you don't know, Sarkodie for about a week now is in US, and as part of his visit to US, he did grant interview to the press, the American press. He met the American New York diasporans based in New York City in America, and also he spoke at the UN Nations Summit that just ended last week Friday. And in an interview he posted, or an interview posted by Sarkodie Michael Owusu Addo, in that interview that he did thank His Excellency John Dramani Mahama. According to John Dramani Mahama, in the interview we have with the American journalist, he tell him say then America won't do some compact exchange program, and as part of that then forget Ghanaians want a medical records. It means say files of people where they
2: sick, yeah.
0: Exactly where he talks say no Charlie, that be like humiliating, that be like how then they see Ghana. Why them things say Ghana be like the old Gold Coast, then no, in the year 1841 when the Portuguese come Ghana or what? Or you think say it be the Diego Azamboja or gorgeous back in type of Ghana. He say that time or he pass. This be His Excellency John Dramani Mahama in Ghana. The man from Bole in. Yeah, see your man.
1: What?
0: See you, man.
1: I had to talk about your president. See you, we did.
0: Yeah, so he mentioned that he felt wasn't a good deal. So he rejected it as cabinet spy inside way and realized there are so many things where the US they demand where it no be right and it no be fair. Who else? Which country go need another country in medical records? Which country go need the pathogen of another country? For what essence? Nipa yeme.
1: Why me?
0: Yes.
1: Bebobe.
0: Bebo bamboo.
1: Bebobe.
0: What you say? So nipa yeme. We say no, then reject that offer from the United States of America. The second headline, they come from that of Nana Aba Anamoa. He say most of the girls lately, them be what? Them be lazy, with them be entitled. So far as you take past your sideway, you enter 1, 2, 3, pair, then okuboni tika.
1: Then a car. Uchumu time.
0: Yes.
1: Odi eka.
0: Yes.
1: Ure mungu.
0: You know,
1: Odieka.
0: Yes.
1: What don't say to Abruwedi?
0: Ah,
1: Odieka.
0: Where the JD? You go chop. You go. Obe no mon kwang. Obe no mon kwang. Hey. Obe di fufora no mon kwang. Abruwa bo. Yeah, when they say, Abu ne buna mau. What's the word about kujia? You. Yabashe. Yabashe. Yeah. So, yes. So she made this in a post on X, as he talk say most women lately be lazy and then be entitled. If you say the way a man they wake up as early as 4:30 a.m. they think about what he could do to bring peace, to bring support to the family. If you say everybody as a man or everybody way you want the best for in life, that be what the person to for do. Umpe way now per day empty and I'm being now, you know. The final vibe come from the Kamba. The Kamba of Charlie AJ be like the story there, the story there. Be like, give me your matao. Charlie AJ.
1: You
0: be like the story there.
1: We'll land for trouble inside.
0: Joint 77 talks the day with Shatawale go shoot the video with Beyonce for already. They carry that song that took over Africa, that took over Ghana, that took over the US diaspora community. It talks say that money, see, they hear Shatawale the chop watching. Shatawale no tell him, say, it go shoot Beyonce in video. He see, no, your man come back, they give him, he tell him, Kwanansi stories. But
2: you
0: then,
2: you don't believe. You don't believe.
0: He said, as at that instance, then you feel say Shatawale, they see them, say them be wizards. You know, if good thing they come, you know, for tell them. It's because something could be happening. You see, the typical Ghana man, even if you go take him, visa, he be here in God pay, you know. He go reach Abuchi, cut picture before you go know, say, what you say. And you know, the songs that they like put for the picture, everybody be, Lord, I'm amazed. Ana era dia ye unya nia ye. That be, by the way, and that be what makes us Ghanaian. Same time tomorrow together with MTN. Abina, you know, we'll carry my daddy work. Shouts to Miss Ifwa, shouts to Madon Otis, shouts to Pastor Low, and shouts to you for making time. You do a link up. Grr.
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1: We appreciate, ladies and gentlemen, from now till 7 p.m. We still have more bangers coming your way. Welcome to the drive of your life. Loud in the mix, DJ came out. This is AJ Mensah. I just heard from Samuel Eugene. Thank you, and thank you again for choosing us, right? Now, yesterday I was telling you guys about the Royal Prestige Child School. If you're a parent, okay, so from crèche, nursery, all the way to class 6. If you want a new school for your kid, I beg, carry them go here. I'm telling you, carry them go here. What's most important is the foundation. If the foundation is good, forget about the rest. If the foundation for the child is good, forget about the rest. All right. Early stages, the child is able to express him or herself, all right, be fluent. The child is able to differentiate between wrongdoings and right doings. Morals are up. Oh, yes, yeah. Kid goes to school, comes back looking clean. Kid goes to school excited. Now, see, there are certain kids that they'll wake up in the morning and then you tell them, any weekend, and then they won't go to school, and then the kid starts crying. Any weekend, won't go to school, the kid starts crying. That's it. There's a lot of fun happening in that school that he or she is enjoying. Into school, one man now cry, weekend cry, a bit many issue. But for you, for the idea to go to school, angry. Why? The school doesn't have a bus. School doesn't have an air conditioner. They are beating the kids there. The food in the school is not good. Playground, it being your honor. How do you expect them to learn and then have fun? Nah. But at this video, majority of the schools that are having all these amenities to Jack, Jack. So then what happens to you? Just all come back and say, nah. This time, we're changing the story. We're changing all those narratives for you with a new Royal Prestige Child School. These guys, them get everything. And then their fees are daform. Schools and shelungulungu or kwahumbe. Take root the eyes right now. Now listen, the Royal Prestige Child School is giving guys a science lab, an ICT lab, a playground. You're getting an activity center. We have a bus for your child. We'll take them to school, bring them back if you want. Right, as you're convenient, stress-free, getting back to school has been made easier. You know, be now, this is my boat, my back, and on money bus. And yo, Charlie. making us stress. 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Admissions are currently in progress. We are admitting from crèche right through to basic 6. Now you can find the Royal Prestige Child School at Bomso opposite the MTN office on the Tech Road. 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The Royal Prestige Child School, because your kids deserves the best education.

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Ghana Black Stars 2. Gambia 3. Can you imagine? Can you imagine? When did we get here? What happened? When did we get here? Oh, say Black Stars. Today, this is one of our results. Gambia. Oh, come on, my God. Come on. Oh. 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Just as we're moving, man, Fright Tall is telling you, if you there, there, where the old cook, where the tea, the old cook, might be oil. Nah, choose us, man. You need to pick us. It has to be us. Are you selecting us or not? You are cooking and you are not using fry top. What it is? Move on, my move, rasto, be an oil, be an oil. Oil, you see, a cross, a bay for oil. You the pama bay for so they are chinam. Oh, yeah, chinam. Oh, yeah, chinam, say, what do you go? What's some of the edge of? Oh, yeah, Odi, Ubabe, you see. You are trying to say, oh, you, what you must say, and you say, oh, you. Sister, how do you stew? What do you stew? If you cry here, it's my baby oil. Now they are chickens here. But you're not going to be here. I say, oh, you're not going to be here. And they're about to pay the whole gun. Oh, be any. It is frightful. If it's not us, then what do you mean? You see? All the day in the NYD. And right now, we understand the economy, we understand pockets. That is why we have introduced the fry tour in a sachet. Eh? Fry tour, no, you say here. Oh, sachet, what is here? Guy, nicely packaged. But I'm telling you, content in here, the same thing. They all bottle, they all gallon, eh, the same fry tour oil, now, same goodness, same delight now. And Jimmy Show, this is up a fry tour, NBDR. Look, sharp, sachet about. Fry tour sachet. It's in. It's in the burden. Look sharp. Go get it today, man. Achieve it. Shh. What is it? Fright all. You deserve a life of goodness. I'm still waiting for the Black Stars to equalize. 89 minutes. Ghana Black Stars 2. Gambia 3. I'm waiting. I'm just waiting for them to equalize. Then I'll know that, oh, at least we couldn't score them. What did we get here? Gambia. Gambia. Gambia, I don't know me as a queen. I'm not going to hear them yet. Can you imagine? It's a Gambia, no crowd, no me on. They say, hey, you, I click now, me or Gambia, honor, I say, who pay Jenny? What is here? I'm a shame. Oh, hey, so, say Gambia, dear, and Katia, cash you not. Could be, and I'm a chiron. Yo, Gambia, it be granite.
and cut here just one more and cutting find here. I'm gonna find a quack cashew nuts. I'm gonna find a quack coconut. Yes, I'm the nuts now. Hey, Nathaniel Fokri. I'm a better black star. Hey, that's it. Fish oil. It's a good community view. How many good? How many good? Baby. Hey. What did we get here? Oh. Last time. Of time. Hey, actually. 90 plus 1 minute. May train. Still now. Ghana 2. Gambia 3. Moko woke up in the Bayan Casal. Moko Bayan Casal. Mobile my first match. Muni Cote d'Ivoire. Benefit of the doubt, say, oh, Charlie, we've lost some key players in T, and then they go into that game, or they mo share crying, yeah, shit. But Gambia, oh! Gambia! Oh, Gambia, go if you score me like that. Wait, last goal, give your men's out. Some mispass view, Charlie, one misplaced pass, you know, like, oh, what you people are? What? I want to big job support you now, share. Ghana Black Stars. We go show the support you guys, oh. You don't feel they can't rally behind you every time they're in disappointment. So now you don't want to normalize the disappointment, self. Now going into almost every game, before tell one about it, say, oh, Charlie, if you draw, it be cool. If you score, it be gold. Ah, Charlie. At times you go play Gambia and Nigeria, we feel they use one a bench. We feel they use one a drivers have played the game right now. When I started 11, I for hey, came out. Ghana Black Stars 2, Gambia 4. Hey! Ghana Black Stars 2, Gambia 4. Hey! Ah. These guys went wrong them. Black Stars 2, Gambia 4. Hey, we'll be chatting to my cook, my quack crisis here. Yeah.

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